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A very good morning to you, Seychelles. It's Saturday morning, and this is Paradise FM with the breakfast. Trust all is fine. This is Jude Louange Day, the news in Creole, and at 9, the news in English, and we'll be together until 10.

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Ayoyo, ma guido au monde, fais attention aux zenzan. 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We're expecting sunny intervals today. That's the forecast for this morning. So for swing southeasterly speed 20 to 40 kilometers an hour, set of sea moderate. Maximum temperature 30 degrees Celsius. Relative humidity from 70 to 75%. This

morning, the sun rose at 24 minutes past 6. It will set at 15 minutes after 6. This is Atos Yozenza.

Meet Gail at 9 with the news in English. Good morning and blessed Saturday, Mr. Louange. Thank you. 794. It's breakfast.

0: This is how we do breakfast every Saturday morning, Seychelles. Our quote for today is from Imam Ali. He once said, two things define you. Your patience when you have nothing, and your attitude when you have everything. This is our quote for this Saturday morning.
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0: Seychelles, it's 9 a.m. on Paradise FM. We present the news in English. Good morning, Gail.
1: Good morning, Jude. Our news summary for this Saturday, the 20th of June. The newly appointed deputy commissioners of police have been formally presented to President Patrick Emini during a courtesy visit at State House. Ned Wiertz, Ron Bonlam and Jamie Bouzem met the head of state yesterday morning in the presence of the Minister for Internal Security and Civil Affairs, James Camille, and the Commissioner of Police, Godefroy Hermite. During the meeting, the President

0: actually handed over their epaulettes following their appointment on the 22nd of May. Talks focused on the priorities of the Seychelles Police Force, with strong emphasis on integrity and discipline as key values in policing. Deputy Commissioner Jimmy Bouzet said discipline remains essential in public trust, in building public trust, in the police force.
1: Today it was the commission, so that means we receive our rank on our shoulder to deliver, to serve in the office of the Deputy Commissioner of Police. The visit that we had, the President underlined two important things that they want us to ensure that the police executed in terms of having discipline and integrity of our police officers. These are two values that he has underlined, and also the Commissioner also has mentioned it in a few times in his speech, and this is what we take, we ensure that it takes place in the police.
0: A group of regular blood donors has been honored during a ceremony at the Seychelles Hospital. Certificates were presented to recognize their commitment, which helps save lives across the country. The ceremony was presided over by the Health Minister, Dr. Marvin Fani. Awards were given in different categories, including number of donations, active senior donors, and young donor participation. In the women's category, Suzanne Dugas was recognized for more than 44 donations since she began giving blood at the age of 47. Among the young donors, Anil François was acknowledged for his commitment, having started donating blood at the age of 17. The annual Inter-School Athletics Championships are taking place at Stade Linité today. The highly awaited event is bringing together several schools competing in a range of athletics disciplines. The competition is being broadcast live on SBC2, Radio CC.

0: More than 8 million South Africans are living with HIV, the highest number of any country in the world. The U.S. State Department appeared to link the decision to South Africa's alleged failure to protect the white minority African community, an allegation the South African government has repeatedly rejected. South Africa's health ministry responded by saying that though it had not been informed of this decision, it had long been working on a self-reliance plan. And with this, we end this news summary on Paradise FM. I wish good luck to all the athletes participating in the Interschool Athletics Championship right now. Have a very pleasant day to all of you.
1: Oh, thank you, Gail. As for the weather, we expect it to have sun intervals today. Surface wind southeasterly speed 20 to 40 kilometers an hour. Sit of sea moderate. Temperature maximum 30 degrees Celsius. Relative humidity between 70 and 75%. And tonight, the sun will set at 15 minutes after 6. Oh, Jaja.
2: Paloma, baby.
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2: ¿cómo? Bebecita, ¿qué pasó? ¿Qué pasó?

just got a text from Colin after your horoscope. I'll read. Greetings, Jude. I'm a Gemini. Your reading for yesterday was spot on. You are? Voila. There you are. It was spot on. My dream had advised me to let go. Have a blessed day. Here you are, Colin. Thank you.

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0: 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I'm from New York, New York.
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